Would you take it from me? See, I'm standing wasted. Need an anchor, an uncle, proof of belief. I take it from me. A treasure, a tree, a mark in the

Thank you so much. It's so nice to be here. Thank you for coming to listen to us. It's our first time in Bulgaria and we're very excited and very, very happy to be here. This is Jean-Louis, the Ruben, sorry, Ruben, and guitar.

thank you very, very much. Thank you for listening and for being here, and for everyone who helped put tonight together. It's pretty amazing to be able to travel to these wonderful places, and somehow there's people listening to very strange songs. Thank you. We really appreciate it. We're going to play one more song.

0: Ma Baker, put your hands in the air, give me all your money.
1: This is the story of Ma Baker.